0: Charles, 31, 415.
1: 31.
0: 415, the family farmer, 1400 Portola Road, across the Monte Tito. It's a Waymo that drove on the private property. The owner of the property has now locked the driver and the vehicle onto the property, refusing to let him leave.
1: 31, Travis.
2: 430 and Rock.
0: 430,

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0: David 2, Charles Bay 3, welcome check at the St. Carlos Youth Center, 1001 Chestnut, South Bay Tree. RP was hard to hear and disconnected on callbacks, and packed yelled F you at the call taker and disconnected again. Address is from Rapid Deploy, 95%, 11 meters.

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You're coming in, 10-1. 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That's 39523 at 17th.

0: T-Charles 31, T-Charles. A resident audible.
1: 31.
0: 31, it's 29 Eugenia Lane. The point of activation will be bedroom 1 glass break. Looks like we were last out in 2025 for FL4.
1: Sorry, one guy.

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0: Just for info, we're also pending a welfare check, 1065. It's for 835 West Ridge Drive. RP calling in to advise her 14-year-old son, Frisch Torin, was riding his bike and was supposed to be home 2 hours ago and hasn't came back home yet. She's not looking to report him missing yet. Just requesting a 1021 when you have time.
1: 31, 5.

0: Boy 51. Are you still on the air?
1: Denver.
0: I have a jail calling in for case 3990. They're going to need the victim's address for the release notification. They're requesting a 1021 for you.

0: 51 was contact for signal.
1: It's just an extension 4424. There's no name.

0: I'm Charleston. Do you want 1154 off the pipe? A cellular substation or piece advising they're being followed by a red Honda Civic. It's an unknown plate. They're driving to the substation. They're about 5 minutes out and are requesting a deputy meet them in front.
1: Perfect.

0: San Carlos Unit. Sorry, please advise me she's still being followed by the vehicle. The plate's going to be 9 Mary King Lincoln at 363. Contact Clarabelle at 626 on a 24 Honda out of San Leandro to the 1st of Militia.
1: What's her location?

0: K52, we're still landline trying to figure out exactly where she's at. She's advising that the suspect vehicle now turn onto San Carlos Avenue. It looks like the RP drove past the substation. She's turning around now to pull into it.
1: Copy.
2: Charles 31, 1087.
0: 31, Zephyr.

0: If we could just make a match on the other vehicle.
1: A-firm, the RO from that Honda is going to be 1031A valid out of, it looks like Stanley Andrews. She does have a double first of Moesha Hannah.
0: Copy, where is the RP?
1: I copy.
2: 31, 1028.
1: 31.
2: 5 Victor, Nora Union, 369 on a Mercedes.

0: on 315 Victor Nora Union 369. It's expired 7/25 on an 07 Mercedes. Looks like it's going to be out of Palo Alto. It is pending master file record to the address in Woodside that first appeared.
1: 31 copy, South Island, another 28.
0: Go ahead.
1: 8 Nora Henry King 364 on a Tesla.
0: That vehicle is going to come back clear valid 1226 on a 20 Tesla. It's out of Woodside to a Derek or Jessica.
1: 21 copies. Can you give the residence to 21?
0: Hey, sir.

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0: 7-4.

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1: Ten four, I'm going to be checking for another residence.
0: Copy.

0: 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And we'll be on an area check and advice was given.
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1: 31, I copy.

0: Falcon Unit Fireman Express, 96 Upland Road, 926 Upland, cross the Fox Drive. It's the 84-year-old male, conscious breathing father. Come on, I'll have them advice.
1: Over. Anything, you probably.

0: 31 on the South Fork.
1: 31, copy. Cooper on Eugenia. Units are pending another residential audible. It's going to be 604 Eastview Way. 604 Eastview Way, cross over Rocky Way. The point of activation is the living room. We were last out in December for a false alarm.
0: I'll be clearing Charlie, and you can send that for me.
1: I copy.

0: Charles 31. Everything's here, so can you show me a route to the next 10:30?
1: 31, I copy, and you can 1020 to the next one. They receive proper code. We're pending that we'll project 1021 or a parking complaint over on Block Golden Oak Drive.
0: I'll take the Wolfer check.
1: 10-4.

0: 38 units. 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It's for a fire alarm. I'll have them at my.
1: Tenemos caos.

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0: Transporting 2X to Maple from McGuire, starting 587.
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1: A firm. Boy, 30 already have a Charles 12.
0: Copy. Cleanse you all, please.

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0: Charlie Charles 12. You can give me one of these parking points.
1: Okay. Charles 12 is a really cold parking plane, 2840 Middlefield Road, across the Pacific Ave. It's a red Toyota Cruze that was parked in a 2-hour zone since this morning. I'm sure if it's still there.
0: Okay, Charles 10, I'll handle that.
1: I copy.
2: Charles 11, you can clear it out. You can't enforce parking after 4 p.m.
1: 10 apart.

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0: Double last, Verduzco Corona, Victor Edward Robert, David Union Zebra, Charles Ocean, Robert Ocean, Nora Adam, First of Luis, Lincoln Union, Ida Sam, Middle Mario.
1: Go ahead.
0: 03-09-2006. Great.
1: Go ahead.
0: Union 0879938, mail out of Redwood City.
1: Charles Ocean,

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1: Sure.
0: I copy. Go forth with that.

0: Charles 11, can I get a case number?
1: Affirm, it's your case number 3994 3994 at 1734.
0: Copy, thank you.

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0: Charleston, it's a voice hang up from a residential 3244 Bay Road, 3244 Bay Road, across the 7th Avenue. RP called in upset because her neighbor cursed her out. She advised PD was not needed. We can 1022. I don't know if you want me to close it out. We do have a lot of history. It's going to be the first of Josephine, last of Debbie.
1: Okay, we can close it out. Thank you.
0: 10-4.

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0: Copy.

0: San Carlos unit, fire is en route to Britton and Greenbrier Road for wires attached to a pole that are sparking.
1: Hi,
0: 10-4.

0: Jaws 11. Skyline. Can you notify fire that there was a power pole that just sparked on the corner of Middlefield and Laurel?
1: Said Middlefield and Laurel?
0: Affirm.
1: Anything down or just the power pole itself?
0: Negative, nothing down. It sparked and shot some sparks onto the road and then it stopped.
1: Copy.

0: Espera, só.
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0: I'll be out with one 700 block of Bay. HM Black of Black.
1: I'm sorry, I'm on the 911. Just confirm there was a 700 block of Bay?
0: A firm after Woodside in between Chestnut.
1: Charles, what's different?

0: Charles 12, 2901.
1: Charles 12.
0: Last of Polvo, Paul Ocean Lincoln, Victor Ocean. First of Allen, Adam Lincoln Lincoln, Edward Nora. Middle of Christopher. Break.
1: Go ahead.
0: 0701-1990. Break.
1: Go ahead.
0: David 821-0241. HM out of East Palo Alto.

0: San Carlos units. Fire is en route southbound 101, just south of the Britain off-ramp, for an overturned pickup that's on fire. The occupant appears to be outside the vehicle.
1: Just to see the copy.

0: 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Your subject's 1031. They're on PRCS for PC 4573. They've got a county record with that charge, including some H&S 148. Valid DL.
1: I'll be code 4 on a search.
0: Charles, I'll copy code 4, 1500 block of bank.
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0: Charles 11, 10-4.

0: Okay, 52. We got smoke.
1: Hi, Tefra. Yeah, at least one of the callers advised there's a lot of smoke and fire from the truck burning.
0: Speed code 3 from industrial terminal.
1: Okay, 52, 10-4.
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1: And copy. Charles 53 is on scene. K-52, you want to reduce?
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1: 10-4, is fire on scene yet?
0: Affirm, and they're extinguishing right now.
1: K-52, 10-4. 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
0: Copy. We don't know where the driver went. It's unoccupied.
1: 10-4, I have the first caller on my end, and they advised there was someone outside of the vehicle, but maybe it wasn't the driver.
0: Copy.
1: Do you want me to make sure CHP is rolling if they're not already there?
0: I saw a unit going code, but I see a male down quite a bit. We're going to try to contact them.
1: K-52, 10-4.

0: 52. Can you try to make a match on your route?
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0: Keith, did you no match with the info I have given from the rich?
1: Oh, you have a deal number for you.
0: Go ahead, sir.
1: Frank 497-2586.

0: Sorry, Charles. What can I get a case number for HNS?
1: Charles, do you have a cross street? I can't get 1500 block to verify in CAP.
0: In between Woodside and Chestnut, 700 block of Bay.
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0: Go ahead.
1: 11-23 of 2004, male Redwood, break for number.
0: Go ahead.
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0: It's Charles 30 and 31 for a suspicious search.
1: Sure.
0: 30 and 31 for a suspicious search at 147 Romero Road, 147 Romero. RP heard an audible alarm 10 ago, came downstairs and found their double kitchen doors open. Doesn't believe the wind could have done it, but doesn't see anybody.
2: 31 copies. I can handle advice.
0: 31, 10-4, and the RP also reviewed ring camera and didn't see anybody that caused it, but still requesting contact.
2: 31 copies.
3: Charles, 31 copies, thanks.
0: K-52 for harassment report. Could be a 21 request. It's from Snack Nutrition 1100 Industrial. RP sold something at their business and gave their phone number to a customer and has learned that that is a mistake and getting constant text for them.
1: Belfort.

0: You got any Charleston? Bike stop, Bloomquist and Maple.
1: Charleston, Bloomquist and Maple.
2: Yeah.
0: WM, Black or Black, I have a 99 ready.

0: Charles 10, go up to 29.
1: McDowell, Mary, Charles, David, Ocean, William, Edward, Lincoln, Lincoln, first overall, Thomas, Boeing, Middle, Cooper, break.
0: R-A-L-P-H.
1: Hey, from?
0: Go ahead.
1: 1024, 1956,
0: WM, Redwood City, break the numbers. And just confirm the last two numbers were 5-3, and then go ahead with the numbers.
1: 1956, 5-6. And numbers are going to be Nora 4068774.
0: Charles 10, 10. Charles 10, 1031,
2: that's it. 4.
1: Jeremy 10-8.
0: Jeremy 10-8.

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0: Negative.
1: I'm 12-31, 10-4.

0: Kennedy Charles running at 11.86. Fifth in middle field.
1: Charles 25th in middle field.
0: Stand by. Three boy Lincoln, John 162, gray Toyota Corolla occupied with one.
1: Stand by.

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1: Charles 10.
0: 10-4.
1: Velvet copy.
0: 10-4.
1: EVHM, black over blue. I'll take another. He's detained.
0: I copy. He's detained. 12's en route.

0: All right, Charles, 10, 10, 29.
1: Charles.
0: Maybe a double last name. First last name is Sean, or Sam, Ida, Charles, Adam, Nora. Second of Lopez with a Z. First of Rodrigo, Robert Ocean, David, Robert, Ida, George, Ocean Break.
1: Go ahead.
0: 3-12-1986, 86, HM, Rose City, for x-ray number.
1: Go ahead.
0: X-ray 1946978.
1: Charles, that's right.

0: 31, go for.
1: 31, I copy. Go for Romero. And Charleston, I just have to clear his double S. He is 1031 on county probation and court probation. The county probation is going to be out of San Mateo County Probation Department. It is supervised for PC 530-5 Charles 3. Shows mail has been at block over ground 54160. The court probation is for search and seizure. It's out of the SO for H&S 11377 as well as PC 602, same descriptors. He has a county record. Last booking was 3 of 26 for H&S 11364, has priors for 148 and multiple for H&S. He's currently suspended or revoked off of that X-ray number that I routed to your MVP.
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0: 31 tonight.
1: 31, I copy. And 31, pending a commercial audible, is going to be at the Menlo Country Club, 2300 Woodside Road, cross of Churchill Avenue. The point of activation will be the South A door.
0: 31, guys.
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0: George 96532, White Ford, pickup truck, occupied with one.
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0: 31. I'm 97. Do you have a decode?
1: I copy. I do not have a gate code. I do have a phone number for the general manager. I can try to get a hold of.
0: Stand by. Might be on the phone with him.
1: I copy.
2: Kenny, 2 Charles, 20, 1029, we're clear.
1: Tony, go ahead.
2: Going to be a double last, first last, Crosco, Charles Robert Ocean, Zebra, Charles Ocean, second last, Avalis, Adam Victor, Ida Lincoln, Edward Sam, first of Rogelio, Robert Ocean, George, Edward Lincoln, Ida Ocean, break.
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0: 2/12/20. I'm just clearing out those multiple AKAs. 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
0: Copy, go for it.
2: We're checking the facility. Can you confirm the exact POA?
0: Affirm, it's going to be a South A door. A like Adam.
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1: X-ray one.
0: First last of Boy Edward. Sorry, Boy Ocean, Charles Henry. Second last of Lopez. First name of Miguel, middle of Antonio Break.
1: Good.
0: 701-1989, HM out of Redwood. It's all verbal.
1: Copy. Can you send in the month you cut out?
0: 11.
1: Silver. So

0: Attorney Charleston. He was cited and released. You can show you, honey.
1: 10, I copy. CYSR run, I'm only locating a county record on him under Bosch Lopez Miguel. There's no X-ray number or DL number. His last booking and only booking was in 2021. That was for 2800.1 M. Mary. His descriptors show his style is a straight, unshaven, looks like black over brown, 185.05.
2: 10-4. I'm good for.
1: Copy, go for. What time is break?

0: County Two-Trail 20. I'm going to be out with one. HMA, gray or black. Meet the end of supermarket parking lot on 5th Avenue.
1: Charles 20, 10-4.

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0: San Carlos Unit Fire Medic from Alpha 564, Chestnut Street, Unit Number 6, cross of Magnolia Avenue. That's a 54-year-old male conscious breathing sickle.
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0: 4 Tom John Frank 902, Black Honda, one occupant.
1: 10-4.

0: Charlie 52, just for info. DMV just went down.
1: Copy. We were able to get it on our MDT before it went down.
0: 10-4.

0: 22 Charles 20. Speed rise, we're code 4. I got a 1029. Moving clear.
1: Copy the code 4, go through 29.
0: Going to be a Lasso Morales, Mary Ocean, Robert, Adam, Lincoln, Edward, Sam, First of Yanni, Yellow Ocean, Nora, Nora, Ida. DOB 0102-2002, HMA, all verbal.
1: 10-4.
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0: at Charles 20. DMV is down, currently only getting a county record. It looks like his last booking was May 10th of 2026 for 460 B Boy. As far as for H&S 11, 550, 148, and 11364. His descriptors on his county record are 57170 Brown over Brown.
1: Double eight.

0: K52,
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0: Last of Mills, Mary Ida Lincoln Lincoln Sam, first of Laura, Lincoln Adam Jr. Robert Adam, made of Lee, Lincoln Edward Edward Rick.
1: Go ahead.
0: 03-21-1966, Hispanic female, Alaska Carlos, break.
1: Go ahead.
0: Charles 2409147.
1: Number.

0: two trials, K-52 DMV is still down so far. I have a county record last booking was in 1994. It's 44508 has priors for that, as well as 27315 to D. David and 14601.
1: Go for it,
0: San Carlos and Industrial.

0: atrocity. There was atrocity. Want to know the plan? At 105 Exeter Ave, 105 Exeter Avenue, across of Exeter Way. If he's advising there's a party with underage drinking, about 5 to 10 subjects. Never. Southland, it's sending a commercial audible at the Fiesta Market, 3198 Middlefield Road, across the 4th Avenue, point of activation will be wireless front motion.
1: I will handle that.
0: Charles, and I copy.

0: 21. 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
1: 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The vehicle is actually parked in her driveway. She's refusing a call, so says there could possibly be a box in the vehicle. It's best safe.

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1: Charles 21.
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0: Last of Fredrickson, Frank Robert, Edward David, Edward Robert, Ida King, Sam, Edward, Nora. First of Phonetically, Victor Ida, Nora Ida, Sam Ida Ocean, middle of Stephen. 11-04-98, WM out of Sunnyvale, San Carlos, with a number.
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0: Teddy Two Charles Tony, I'm going to be out with one. Parking lot is CVS on Broadway. HMA, gray over white.
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0: 21, verbal 29.
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0: Well, first last of all, Adam, Tom, Libra, Adam, Nora. Second last of Charles, Henry, Ida, Nora. First of Mario, right?
1: Dad.
0: 06-04-1995 HM out of Redwood, all verbal.
1: 10-4.

0: Trial 21-3031A, license status is not issued. He is pending automated app. Descriptors are black over brown 56160.
1: 4-4.
0: I copy the code 4. 20, go ahead.
1: It's going to be all verbal. Double last, first last of Gonzalez, George, Ocean, Nora, Zebra, Adam, Lincoln, Edward, Zebra, second last of Velasco, Victor, Edward, Lincoln, Adam, Sam, Charles, Ocean, first of Antonio, Adam, Nora, Tom, Ocean, Nora, Ida, Ocean, DOB 03241971, on a Hispanic male, all verbal.
0: Number.

0: 2000. He has to be 1031. He's on county probation. It's out of the SO. It's going to be supervised probation for H&S 11378. I have a descriptor as male, Hispanic, black, over brown, 5'10", 240. He has a county record. His last booking was February of this year for H&S 11377. Has priors for H&S 11378, as well as H&S 11379, 487, 243E. He's currently suspended or revoked. So it looks like it's good service, and he also has an immigration hit.
1: Someone.

0: 21. Can we 28 an electric skateboard?
1: I can try if you have a serial number.
0: Edward 1815063.
1: 10-4.
0: 21, the brand is Backfire.
1: I copy.

0: County 2-12-20. Civil checks okay. Charlie in the state.
1: On Ethan 4. And 21, that serial number came back clear.
0: For the

0: 352. Can I give you a DL and see what you get on the hit?
1: Hey, go ahead.
0: Yellow 867-0245.
1: Number.

0: Okay, but because it looks like there's going to be a double loss for that deal. I'm running it out, but the Verthers, just the county record, last booking was February of this year for 417.4 M. Neary. As far as Verth, 485 and a few H&S charges, as well as 240.
1: 10-4.

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0: I'll solve that plate 9 William Lincoln Paul 235. It comes back to 30 SPS. It's out of Redwood City Police Department. It's on a 2005 green Toyota Corolla 4-door.
1: Copy. 2-0 hit Spring and Haven eastbound.
0: I copy Spring and Haven eastbound.
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0: Tony, where's the car registered to?
1: The car is also registered at our Redwood City. 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
1: It's going to be 5/15/2026 of this year. 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
0: Thank you.

0: Sir, I'm South County at the Kemp Brake Brewery. So, is that registered? Charlton, it's 2700 Middlefield Road, unit number 518. It's going to be across of Hurlingham Avenue. RP is going to be Isabella. She's calling for her dad, first of Rodrigo, born in 1990. So, yeah, HMA 53190. He called his daughter via Instagram, said he would kill himself and did not want to be here anymore, and then disconnected. His last talk to about 5 minutes ago, he does have a history of H&S depression and 1056 via medication. No vehicles are associated to him, and his cell phone's going straight to voicemail.
1: Hi, copy.
2: 21, I copy.
0: Denver.
2: Two, four, nine, copy as well.

0: to trial son. He's going to be 1031. He is on county probation. It's out of the SO for PC 653 M. Mary. Looks like he's the restrained party in a served criminal protective order of the current protective person as a Gabriella. Has the county record last booking was February of this year for that 653 M. Does have history for 23152 as well as HNS. He's also clear AFS.
1: I copy. Thank you.

0: South Union. It's where we're paying a welfare check. It's going to be Amherst Avenue across with El Camino Real, Amherst, and ECR. There's a unknown woman walking down Amherst screaming, possibly ETOH.
1: So it's 11.
0: 11. 12. 10-4.

0: 31, can you attach me to the 1056 in Lindale?
1: 31, 10-4. And 31, it's going to be the first name of Brent. They're just requesting a 1021.
0: 10-4.

0: I was 11. I'll be out here at the Loop gas station on El Camino and Fifth.
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0: Currently, code 4 spoke with RP on the phone, trying to gain access to the building.
1: I copy the code 4. And 11, confirm you guys are code 4 as well.
2: Ava, we're waiting on our husband to pick her up.
1: I copy. South County units, we're going to be pending 1065. It's at 435 4th Avenue. 435 4th Avenue, across of Middlefield. RP is the first of Wendy. She's advising her 14-year-old son left about 4 hours ago. Didn't tell the RP where he was going. He turned his cell phone off and is on foot. He's about 5'8", 200 pounds, brown over brown skin. Last seen wearing a black puffy jacket, black pants.
3: 21, I copy.
1: 21, 10-4.
0: You can send that for us.
1: 20, I copy.

0: 53-52, were you able to confirm if that vehicle is still standing?
1: Affirm, it was confirmed, still standing.
0: Copy.
2: J-52 from 12, it might be going home. Oxford.

0: 千里追求双林玉子油，是我赢死你。
1: 下班。
0: Girl, sorry for that contact. We essentially made contact at the door. No response.
1: Time for it.

0: 21.
1: For Charles 20 call, can you try an emergency ping the AT&T and the JSON?
0: I copy. And 21, did you want a one-time ping or continuous?

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0: Ping, like, right a couple houses down, 473 4th Ave, 473 4th Avenue. It's going to be 202 meters with 90% confidence.
1: 10-4, thank you. And when I'm not with an out front.
0: 10-4.

0: 11 from 21. 11. Where are you headed? What's your 21? 9? What's your 20? I'm at Marsh. I'll check 101. Do you want to check East Baseline?
1: Favor. Mm-hmm.

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1: Jonas.
0: Any other hits?
1: Yeah, what's that about that you stopped about a minute ago?
0: Copy.

0: North Tulsa. For Charles 11.
1: Charles 11.
0: Hey, let's check the dead end of Douglas Court.
1: 10-4.

0: Okay, Charles Cleveland. Is Melo on this?
1: Negative. I don't see anything in their CAD.
0: Okay.

0: Cafe?
1: That's traffic for county. Go ahead.
2: Oh, I just had two people.
1: Happy to people.

0: From industrial commercial.
1: K-50, do I copy? 10-50, did you copy?
2: Never.
3: Austin, what's your 20?
4: We're in the trailer park, just south of Douglas Court.
3: What's the description of the trip about?
1: The outstanding's going to be a...
4: Short HM.
1: As a shorter Hispanic male, red hoodie, gray sweat.
4: Negative, we got the red hoodie change. OZX.
1: I copy.

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0: HMJ, about 5'6", white hoodie, blue jeans, goes by the name Jesus Sanchez.
1: Copy, it's going to be a HMJ, goes by Jesus Sanchez, he's 5'6", white hoodie, blue jeans.
2: I'm going to walk the trailer park at 1933.
1: 12, I copy.

0: 21, I'm with 30. Can we get a unit at Douglas? Just in case he jumps back over.
1: 31.
2: Templar.
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2: I'll check with Pepper, too.
4: 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Where you guys want me?
5: Charles 20, come to us at the entrance to the trailer park in 1933. We have our cars out front. We could probably start a search from there or something else that's better suggestion.
6: Anyone on Douglas Court? 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Gray or white hoodie?
7: The X said there was

0: They drop off. Redwood City has their drone up. It's in the air. They're not able to switch to our primary. They're asking if you guys are able to switch to TAC 3 or the green.
1: Go to the green.
0: I copy to the green.

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1: Charles 38, X-ray Mary Yellow 748 is clear. Expired 2/26 on a 20 Honda. Looks like it's out of Mountain View to a Roberto.
0: Can you get a 29? Well, we'll be out with one. I'm trying to determine if he's a resident or not.
1: Go ahead.
0: Reyes Quezada, Robert Edward Yellow Edward Sam Quezada, Queen Union Edward Zebra Adam David Adam. First of Wilbur, William Ida Lincoln Boy Edward Robert. Break.
1: Go ahead.
0: 6791, it's a HM South City number.
1: Go ahead.
0: Yellow 588-4732.
1: 10-4.
2: Sam 50-1010. 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
0: Has a case been pulled for this?
1: Negative, not yet. Who do I pull it under?
0: Charles 11.
1: I copy. It's case 39993999.

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1: Charles 30.
0: This is with the Z first to his juice, 320 of 2010. The juvenile, can you run through Hill, please?
1: I copy.

0: Charles 30. Looks like he's also going to be missing out of Citrus Heights. It has him listed as a habitual runaway from Paradise Oaks Group Home. I have a contact number for them. I have his descriptors 505-160 black over black.
1: Okay.

Ciao, Freddy. I just spoke with Paradise Oaks Group Home, and they're guiding that he's been out of that facility for the last few months, and they're unsure who his actual social worker is to get in contact with.

0: Area 51. Who reported the mail theft, the mail J missing?
1: K51. It was out of Citrus Heights Police Department from Paradise Oaks Group Home.

0: A K52 for the X, it's going to be 3/20/2026. And for the male, it's going to be 3/31/2026.
1: Copy. Same place.

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0: I'm Line Line with Citrus Heights Police Department. They're advising he's a habitual runaway, and they're trying to get his current social worker information.
1: Copy, thank you.

0: Hey, Vivito.
1: But
0: They're advising his social worker is actually out of San Mateo DCFS. At the first of Lourdes, I gave a call. No one answered. I left a voicemail referencing the case number that we have tied to this call.
1: Oh, yeah, we're going to try to get a hold of CPS so they can actually help us out for once.
0: I copy.

0: Sorry, Charles 10.
1: Charles 10.
0: You can go ahead and remove the vehicle from SBA. Okay. And I'll tell you the details.
1: Go ahead.
0: Vehicle still has both plates. Damage to the inside, but not strip wrecked or wrecked.
1: And are we counting this as in custody?
0: You know.

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0: Just confirming the vehicle is removed from SVS so I can release it to the owners and they can drive it without getting pulled out at gunpoint.
1: Hey, I'll

Charles 11. U-21 dispatch, I have a CPS on the line for Amanda. Okay.

0: 31. Are we transporting the Mel J to the North Fair Oaks South? Sorry, Mel, this is going to be 28.
1: 21, starting mileage 28.

0: It was 31. Charles 11, I'll be transferring EX. Starting mileage 12.
1: 10 North Ramp 7 as well.
0: Abram.
1: 11 Tepper.

0: I still have Charles 10, 12, 20, 30, and 31 on scene. Is that still accurate?
1: We're all clear of the scene.
0: Copy that. I'll just keep 11 and 21 on the call then.
1: Counting Charles 31, doing the transport.

0: 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You're running.
1: Joe's 11.
0: 15.1.
1: Good job, let me hear.
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1: Charles, 31, 10.

11 from 21. Silver 11. 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Simple.

0: County Charles 20.
1: Charles 20.
0: Do we have the times for when both juveniles arrive at the substation?
1: Oh, 2:30.
0: Is that for both or just one of them?
1: Both.

That's all north and central county info stations. Davie 50 has a failure to yield. They are 280 coming up to 380. It's on a 1030 vehicle, a gray Chevy Tahoe. Monitor the green for updates.

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0: 16130. I'll do the rest in the car. Turn it. Good morning.
1: Good morning. And I say unit fire medics around 1 East W Lane for 83-year-old female contributing to the victim.
0: 10-4, half-5.

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1: What?
0: 1091 Industrial Road for elevator lobby activation.
1: Therefore.

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1: Plus 51.
0: Two five nine two two. Good morning.
1: 10-4, good morning.

0: County 3 Davis 22 subpoena service.
1: 3 Davis 22, go ahead.
0: Good morning. Can you show me how that 140 Northumberland code 4 off the air?
1: Copy 140 Northumberland.

0: County, 3 David 22.
1: 3 David 22, is that?
0: The city has reserved at that location. Can you show me a route to 1600 Amphitheater Parkway, Mountain View?
1: Copy, 1600 Amphitheater Parkway. And David 22, is that going to be another subpoena service?
2: Okay.

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0: Double laugh, Victor, Adam, Ida, Lincoln, second laugh of David, Ida, Adam, Zebra, first of Frank, Robert, Edward, David, Yellow, Break.
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1: 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And for Freddie, did you want his information over the air or just attached?
0: Just attached is fine.
1: Copy. That's next.
0: Double last, Victor Adam, Ida Lincoln. Second last of Lincoln Ocean, Paul Edward Zebra. First of Henry Ocean, Nora Ocean, Robert Ida Adam. Break.
1: Go ahead.
0: 12/31/1978, female out of Belmont. Break.
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0: Just about 12, 11, 24.
1: Come on, four.
0: 12, it's at 2975 Fair Oaks Avenue for a black Honda Ridgeline with a paper plate. It's been parked there for 10 days. Apparently, unit went out and checked it out on Saturday, but I'm not on what they did with it.
1: Copy.

0: 2YK10 and dispersal. Okay, then it's going to be 2200 Bay Road. 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They just want to move along.
1: 10-4. 10-4-20, you can touch.
0: 20, copy.

0: County Boy 20, 1029.
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0: 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Break.
1: Got
0: it. I just got a DOB 5-16-69.
1: Definitely.
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0: Boy 20, he's 1031A suspended or revoked service needed. The slight difference in spelling on the last name, Reynoso, ending in O-O, whatever numbers if you want.
1: What's up, Oracle?

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1: Thank you, Joanne. 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
0: I'm 97 with the LEDs on bay. Can you send the suspension information to my screen, please?
1: Got it.

0: Kind of units. First, I left 82 blocking 5th and Middlefield. Again, 5th and Middlefield. Then via Spanish Translator, black Honda versus an orange BMW. We're advising them to try to move their vehicles out of the roadway if possible, and I'll be calling CHP.
1: One

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0: 9 John John Tom 926. We had a left.

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1: Abram. Hey,

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0: Hey, boy, I'll be en route to CJ at 10:15. K-10's following. Copy. Got it, K-12. We're 10-8. We'll go take a look at that 1182 since it's still blocking.
1: K-12, copy.

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1: K-21,
0: it's Alpine and JS at the intersection. We're advising Menlo as well. There's a tree down blocking a lane of traffic on Alpine between JS and Stowe. And looks like it fell on a vehicle. No medical needed.
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0: Paul 6, copy. And Paul 6, can you just advise specifically where it is over there, just because jurisdictions are kind of funky along that road there?
2: Affirm. It's on Alpine, maybe an 8 mile south of, actually a tenth of a mile south of Juniper Road.
0: Copy. In the southbound lane.

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0: Troops Americans with chainsaws have removed a tree from the roadway, but there is definitely damage to the vehicle, and someone, well, Fire 97 now, someone who might need medical attention.
1: 10-4. Is it down, like, where your vehicle's shown on GPS? Cause that's going to be Mendelson.
0: Affirm, I'm parked directly in front of the affected vehicle.
1: Copy that. Do you have any description on it?
0: Yeah, I'm blocking traffic right now.

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0: 10-4 and 29 on the driver.
1: Go ahead.
0: Last of unpronounceable, Sam, King, Ocean, Tom, Henry, Edward, Ida, Mary, first of Julian, John, Union, Lincoln, Ida, Adam, Nora, middle of Robert, break.
1: Go ahead.
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0: Lincoln County Hall 6. Confirm you with DHB, Sergeant.
1: That area is actually outside of our jurisdiction, so we're having some confusion between whether it's Menlo, Palo Alto, or Stanford. So I'm calling around trying to figure it out.
0: Yep.
1: But your driver is at 31A Valley as well.
0: 10-4, code 4.
1: Ball 6, I guess Palo Alto is advising they're going to start a Stanford deputy that way and then try to figure out jurisdiction.
0: 10-4.

0: County, je pensais. Stanford's advising this is not theirs, they believe it's Menlo Park.
1: Stanford?

0: 6?
1: Good.
0: I'm sorry, I'm just coming into this part way. Do you need me to start me, Menlo PD?
1: I think Stanford's actually calling me. One second.
0: Cover.

0: San Carlos units, paramedics are out to a medical alarm activation, 657 Walnut, number 546, I'll ask fire to advise.
1: 10-4.

0: County 256.
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0: Denver DPS confirmed, this is Menlo Park. We are beyond the sign. This is welcome to Menlo Park.
1: So far, let me know if I need to do anything.
0: Can you advise their dispatch? They tried to call back.
1: So far.

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1: Alpine Atlas Tranquil, go ahead.
0: 8 yellow, David Lincoln, 028 on a white Delta.

0: What did anyone call for?
1: Capital, sir. Chibuya 52, County, your status.
0: Go for it.
1: Copy. 35-628. Area 35, cut.
2: X-ray, SAM 405, yes,
1: so you got a lot of interference there. I got 8 X-ray SAM 40, and then what's the last digit?
0: 5.
1: Copy. X-ray SAM 405, 31 in current till July on a 2021 Toyota SUV out of Belmont.

County 431, 1186, 300 block of North Forest. I'm going to be on the Washington plate, Charles Mary, Adam, 23555, White Ford.

0: 52-11-86 Eastern, San Carlos Avenue.
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1: Two Boy 52, go ahead.
0: Last of De La O, David Edward Lincoln Adam Ocean. First of Maria, common spelling. Middle name Rebecca, Robert Edward Boy Edward Charles Adam. Great.
1: Go ahead.
0: 5-1-1985, FMA out of Redwood City. Break.
1: Go ahead.
0: Correction, HFA, and also Boy 943-6391.

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1: Copy. And can I have you and 51 start for a civil standby on Britain?
2: 51, I can.
1: Copy. RP is in Abbas Haddadi. Request a civil standby to retrieve property from the residence. He is the protected party in a served a temporary TV order. Restrained party is the ex Azade Mobasarian, and there is peaceful contact left.
0: Thank you.

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1: Captain? RP should be in a dark gray BMW.
0: That's loading. Ramington Castle.

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1: I copy.
0: At 30, just because we have the premise hazard for it, it should go as it is for Karen Bow, and she is noted as having a large aggressive dock on the property.
1: Copy, thank you.

0: County 452, all peaceful here. Closing this will be 10-8.
1: Let's check up. Chiboy 51, 1021 request.

0: Sí, bueno, dale. Pues dale.
1: Just confirming the phone number last at 4355 was the RO. Go to a different subject. No one listens to the call.
0: Hey, from that was the RP that called it in a neighbor to the address.
1: Copy. No answer, I'm telling
0: you. Yes,
2: ma'am. County 2 Victor 607.
0: 2 Victor 607, good.
2: 10-8 in San Carlos, good morning.
0: 10-4, morning.

0: Hi, Carlos. Yeah, sorry, it's going to be en route up to 2273 Howard Avenue. 2273 Howard for a report of wires down on the street. Wire was pulled out laying on the lawn. No sparking arcing.
1: 10-4, apologize.

0: De voice at the 2. Kelly.
1: Go ahead.
0: Are you available for a 1062 regarding a fraud report at the sub? It's offbeat. RP lives in the one car, but he's just looking for advice. Unknown subject tried to open a loan in his name. No loss.

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0: 10-8 advice given, and you can put me on a detail, the San Carlos sub code for it.
1: Good talk.

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1: Sampson, go ahead.
0: 3 Adam John Zebra 471.
1: Adam John Zebra 471, 31 expired in February on a 1983 Dodge out of Menlo Park, no Ripo file, suspended September last year.
0: Temper, I'll be out with that vehicle 5th in spring, blue in color.
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2: 24.
1: 24.

0: Carlos. And sorry, man, it's going to be en route to the alleyway behind 1225 San Carlos Avenue and 1225 San Carlos Avenue behind the Tiernan Opticians. RP is in the alley requesting fire and EMS, but unknown reason.
1: One more.

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1: Yeah.
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1: KQ1, go ahead.
0: Going to be a double last. Paul, Ocean, Robert, Tom, Ida, Lincoln, Lincoln, Ocean. Second last. Charles, Adam, Robert, Tom, Adam, George, Edward, Nora, Adam. First of Susanna, Sam, Union, Sam, Adam, Nora, Adam. Break for DL, or correction, break for DOB.
1: Good.
0: Going to be 1st of January,
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0: 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How do you read?
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0: Copy, thank you.

Carlos, unit tire is on route to 1662 Industrial Road. It's 1662 Industrial at the AW collision for a zones 1 through 7 fire suppression activation in the paint mixing room.

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1: 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Have a good night.

0: County K21, clear from traffic stop, cited for 12-5.
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0: Poi, sentite. 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And Polly, I have a 1021 request for you. It's regarding case 3821.
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0: been one so far.
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2: Two boy thirties, why not?
1: Boy 30, cuff.
2: No, we'll ask Garcia, Jimenez, George, Adam, Rob, Charles, Ida, Adam, John, Ida, Mary, Edward, Nora, Edward. First of Jaime, John, Adam, Ida, Mary, Edward. Middle of Alexander, break for DOB.
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1: 120.
0: 120, copy. RP's a Spanish speaker, Alex. So he's near a gray sort of Camry outside.

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0: 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First of Max, common spelling. Middle name John, common spelling. Break.
1: Good.
0: 10-19-1963, WMA out of San Carlos. 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
0: Adam, 8-4-2-8-6-6-8.

0: County, 3-22, subpoena service.
1: 3-22, good.
0: 426 Madison, number 6 in River City.
1: That'll be 426 Madison, apartment 6.

definitely. That's what I noticed. For PSA, service processor, has a question about an RO that needs to be served was referred over to us by Civil Bureau.

0: County Simpson, 1154 Oxford.
1: Simpson, please.
0: Gonna be at Mills Way and Broadway on 3 King Henry Charles, 603. It's a white van.
1: Copy.

Two cents in. Sean 31 expired. Pending master file a record out of Lathrop and recently totes stored by Red City PD. Totes.

0: And we're calling. You can send us still a call. We'll be around at the same time.
1: Got it.
2: Johnny sends out. I'm cool for.
1: Stand for.
0: Number 20, you can put it back on the phone.
1: 10-4.

0: Samson, you're subject to have a second last name of Mosqueda.
1: Abram.

0: Detention, subject is 1031 county record, expired DL. His last booking in county May 3rd of this year, 647F, NHS 1164, Pirates Rare 212.5, 2735, 412, 166, Adam 4, 594, 2800, and various others. And he is also the restrained party in a served criminal protective order. Protective party is a Janine Aguilar.
1: Yeah, Mark, can you go with the scriptures?
0: County record shows a HM 57 55 130, Brown over Brown.
1: Yeah,

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0: Tu sais, un VTK.
1: Ouais.
0: Sandin? Sorry, those were Sam 50. Sam 50, Hillsborough put out a Telltale request for a CNT unit that would be available to a system at Tournament Drive in their city. The address looks like it's pretty close to the 40 beat, but in general, we're a little bit closer.
1: And for what kind of unit are they looking for?
0: For a CNT officer.
1: And for let me try to find one.

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1: Right.
0: Looks like Milbury was able to find the CMT's deputy available. They're going to be en route to Sestel's problem.
1: Perfect. 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
0: Alpine and Piers Lane, 2 days ago, RP's wallet was stolen from their locked vehicle, red 2025 Ford Escape registered out of Tennessee.
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0: 53 A-firm. It's going to be 1347 Crestview Drive. Fires out for a 66-year-old male, conscious of breathing. Said he thought he was having a heart attack. There's no answer at the door. They're likely going to have the force entry.
1: 10-4.
0: It's 2-7.

0: 352. Fire is advising now they were able to make entry without any damage.
1: They still need us.
0: They're advising they can cancel. They haven't made contact with patient yet.
1: Definitely. We'll continue until they contact the patient.

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1: Oh, well.
0: 20, traffic counting.
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0: Can you send a match from the return party Thompson, looking specifically if he has any firearms registered?

0: Okay, 2-1. He's 10-31 county record, valid yell, and clear AFS. No RO showing up with record tip.
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0: Two by 51 for 10-62 at the set.
2: 51.
0: RP is a Vicky, wants to meet with the deputy regarding a possible fraudulent check or modified check cashed by assessment.
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1: Copy, Haven and Haven Court.
0: George, 14030. It's a El Camino, green color, 1-0.
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0: Negative, 5 George, 14030.
1: Copy, 5 George. That flight's going to be 31 in current till July 31st on a 77 Chevy out of 3115 Middlefield.

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1: It's 2 7.

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1: Yep. 10:52. No answer. I'll call back to the RV.
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0: Well, if you go for it, parties separated.
1: 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She is 1031 eval.
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0: we're 20, 10, 20 off.
1: 20,
0: I'm Yellow Frank King 919. Give me Silver Honda.
1: Good morning. Current on a 2011 Honda registered out of 603 St. Francis, Daly City, to a Nexon Santos Mejia.

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0: To Alpine in Westridge, there's a blue truck with a handmade wooden camper parked in the bike lane on Alpine. It's occupied by one.
1: Yeah, what?
0: G-130 attachment. 30 covers.

0: 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And those are added.
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0: 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He's going to start collecting some of his items.
1: Yeah, for that.

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1: Hey, from in about 15 minutes, the collector's items, and we'll be 10

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0: 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The RP is requesting a phone call regarding a watch check.
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1: Would you like me to call her?
0: Yes, please. I don't know if it's the same person on Laurel Street or not.
1: I believe it's two different calls, two different people.
0: If you can call Vicky and let her know we're here waiting for her.
1: Okay.

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1: 52.
0: She said she was at 330. I'm guessing she means Bradford, and then somebody told her to go back to Laurel. So she's at 825 Laurel. How would you like me to instruct her?
1: You tell her to stay in her place at Laurel, and we'll head to her.
0: So far.

South County units, fires are on 2-3 down 425 Warrington. 425 Warrington, your north side in San Mateo. I can ask them to advise.

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1: Dubois 52.
0: Last of Ma, Marietta. First of Candace. Charles Adam, Nora. David Adam. Charles Edward. Middle name Ching. Charles Henry, Ida, Nora, George. Right?
1: Go ahead.
0: 01-24-2001, OFA, San Mateo.
1: 74, go ahead.
0: Yellow 76-41-552.
1: 74.

0: 52 1031, I followed.
1: Simple. County, it's your boy 52. Can I get a case and time for 476?
0: Case number 4011-4011.
1: Is that for?

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1: Y 52.
0: Last of Duke, David Union, first of Victoria, Victor Ida Charles, Tom Ocean, Robert Ida Adam, break.
1: Go ahead.
0: 1015, 1967, OFA out of San Jose.
1: I'm for
0: Charles 477-2807.
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0: Can I get a case number 4A417?
2: Ball 6, copy. 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
1: 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We have extensive history of them.
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0: my visit to Architect. It's to 20 westbound Holly over the 101. There's a male in a red pickup asleep parked on the divider.
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1: David, can you talk to that?
0: 3 David 22, I'll be out at Kip Elementary for case number 3419 on an interview. Code 4.
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0: David 12. I'll be at 1062 at the North Grove sub. Break for a 29.
1: Good.
0: So 29 by numbers, Union 0269357, last of El Gallito.

0: Possibly 11, H&S report of sorts.
1: What?
0: An incident that occurred at 730 Barron, number 57. On RP Denson Route 2, the North Fair Oaks, ETA 20 minutes. She wants to speak to us about somebody that sold H&S to her brother, and her brother is now deceased.
1: Oh.
0: Also, she's a Spanish speaker.

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1: I copied Howard. Confirm that was ECR in Howard.
0: Affirm. 7 King 7 2 8 0 5 Silverado, one occupant.
1: So for what color?
0: Great.
1: So far.

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1: Double last of Cubio, Charles Union Boy, Union Lincoln Edward, second last of Avix, Adam John Victor Ida X-ray, first of Darwin, David Adam Robert William Ida Nora, middle of Giovanni, George Edward of Ocean Victor Adam Nora Ida Break.
0: Cut.
1: 3-8-2002, Hispanic male out of Redwood City, break.
0: Go ahead.
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0: 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Log on.
1: 2759.
0: 26039. You can log off, Dave. Good morning.
1: 10-4. 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
0: The RP called back advice. She's at the Fair Oaks now.

Same thing. Thanks, log on. Pleasure, David. Same thing. Thanks, log on. It's 16560. You'll log on. T-shift tank. Good morning. Copy. Good morning.

0: Boy 31, at 20,000 to report. Go ahead. It occurred at 2995 Woodside Road outside the USPS. RPU's gray 24 Mazda 3 was hit by an unknown vehicle while he was at work. No suspect info.
1: Go for it.

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1: Please confirm that was Boy 11 to Charles 21.
0: Hey, Herman.
1: Got that.

0: It's coming self possession, the welfare check, 3199 CR, Jack in the Box. I mean, the alley to the rear of the address, there's a male civic laying in the road rolling around.
1: Got it.
2: And which one you can touch?
0: Got it.
1: 12-11, same traffic.
0: 12-11, got it.

0: Chiboy 53 for 1182.
1: Okay.
0: We got an automatic crash notification, Rock Ridge and Alameda de Los Pulgas. Then we got a call from an involved party, a driver of a silver Lexus, advising no injuries on both parties, no airbags deployed, and they are not blocking. They're being advised to exchange info.
1: I'm on board 31. Do you have the 28 for the vehicle? Luna Lopez, Lincoln Union, Nora Adam, Lincoln Ocean, Paul Edward Zebra, first of Jose Cummins Pulling, middle Andres, Rick.
0: Got it.
1: 06-11-1999, HMO Cemetery, Rick.
0: Got it.
1: Yellow 821-4141.
2: 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Or I guess reverse it.
0: 10-4.

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1: David 12.
0: These Army paramedics go to. Break for info.
1: Go ahead.
0: Hispanic male, approximately 30, conscious breathing, no chest pain. There's a little bit of bleeding. Chief complaint is going to be a cut to his leg.
1: Copy, is the bleeding controlled?
0: Stay firm, it's like scabbed up.
1: Go for it. And is he aggressive and able to walk and assist it?
0: Negative for the first. He might need some assistance walking.
2: Hey, boy, 31, when you're clear, can I get into the number, please?
1: Copy. It's 39838, and your RP is 1031 county record, only booking May of last year on the 23152.
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0: David 12, you clear for 29?
1: David 12, got
0: you. Double last, first last, Charles Adam Sam, Tom Adam Nora, Ocean Nora, second last, David Edward Lincoln, Edward Ocean Nora, first of Romero, Robert Ocean Mary, Edward Robert Ocean Break.
1: Okay.
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1: Copy. David, so your subject's 1031, County Record Valley DL, slightly different first name. It's first of Romeo. Last booking April 19th on a 664-460 and 647F, priors for HS. 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